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NTS Radio with Ash G, the Rocksteady Daddy, in session. Giving you 1 hour of 70s Jamaican music. And kicked off with Changing Times, Roman Stewart and Dave. And the track you're listening to now is Memories in the Ghetto, Gossus Pablo. Here's Juna Dunn.

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It's time when I should

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Asher and Trimble, Humble Yourself, produced by the late Gustus Pablo.

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the sounds of the 70s. A great time for Jamaican music. Roots music. 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Delroy Butler. Produced by the great Lee Perry.

0: Life. Fredlox and the Creation Stepper.
1: Whoa, whoa, no one knows what life will be.
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not WWE mood, WWE style. Okay, I'm gonna give you this last one here. Black Star Liner Part 2 in the WWE mood. Hope you enjoy the show and catch me again next month. Big up the engineer. Last one for the Rocksteady Daddy Asher G on NTS Radio, the better radio. Dobby.

So these are the words of what I do. It could be the text, or I could be the text. I could read, but also I could be read. It's just how I work my life out. It's just how I work my life out.

sharing with you some real life content, like the way I make is purely informed. Life, every day. Feelings mostly. The voice is real. I come up with what comes up, like I'm on my way to get fake nails. Not everything beautiful has to be real.

Got a live session coming up today from the great Pume Orange. It's a band name that Autocorrect does not like. They've got a record out recently on the fantastic Odder label, run by Thea, who does a great show on NTS. Had a brilliant grainy sort of analog kind of rhythmic lo-fi, lovely. That's coming up in a bit.

Yeah, that's June Table covering Lala Mike Waterson's The Scarecrow. The original is a huge favourite of mine, and initially I was a little bit resistant to that cover, but I really have come to love it. It's one of those cover versions that kind of makes you a bit more aware of what the song's actually doing or meaning. And it's kind of low-key but genuinely strange. The kind of, it's like glass harmonica or something, but yeah. I feel like I've been sort of slow to recognise June Table, but as is often the case, if it takes you a little bit longer to get there, it's actually much more rich than you realise.

that last one, slightly mysterious, artist called Number Nine. It's from a compilation, Japanese compilation called Circulation, The Sounds of the Moss. It's a good concept for a compilation. A track's called Drop and Time.

nice thing to invoke. It's happening tomorrow. You're listening to NTS. If you missed the beginning, well, you missed it. But the big news is a live session from Pume Orange coming up in a little bit.

motorcars, handlebars, bicycles for two, broken-hearted jubilee, parachutes, army boots, sleeping bags for two, sentimental jamboree. Bye, bye, says the sign in the shop window. Why, says the junk in the yard.

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It's Marianne Faithfull. Never really get much into early Marianne Faithfull. It was always more about the Living on the Wall period. But that's very nice.

And before that, the jesters. The Wind is the title of the track. And even before that, Sandy Shaw covering Paul McCartney's Junk. That sounds... No. If you're an American, that's not right. But the song's called Junk, and it's by Paul McCartney. And Sandy Shaw's covering it. I get the impression from watching various interview programmes about the 1960s over the course of my life that Sandy Shaw was not a very nice person. Not in a cancellable way, just in a kind of mean way. If you want to witness this, there's somewhere deep in the BBC archives, there's an amazing episode of a programme called The Reunion about 60s girl groups or 60s girl singers, and she does not come across well.

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1: Moment after

Robert Wyatt singing John Cage. From that fantastic Obscure Records album of Jan Steele and John Cage.

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They're playing live, I mean. That's what's happening. Send yes. Some more John Cage here.

Yeah. This one, Creedla. Kind of doing Stereo Lab, it feels like. Rest in peace, Abdullah Ibrahim. Weirdly, a huge favourite of my dad, who didn't really... Well, he sort of pretended to like jazz properly, but... He was correct in liking Abdullah Ibrahim.

Okay, so here we go. Pume Orange, recorded live somewhere, somehow. Out to Thea, thank you for sorting this out. It's about half an hour long, so settle in, enjoy.

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I'm Jack Rollo, but it's a live session by Pume Orange. We've got a new record out on Odder Recordings.

There you go. Pumor Ench live. Really loved that. As Joss in the chat was pointing out, had a kind of mildly ominous John Carpenter vibe.

Another 35 or so minutes from me. If you just woke up, you're listening to NTS Early Bird. And I guess you made that decision on whatever device you're using, so you know that. I think I'm saying it to myself as much as anything else.

gigs at Unit 4 Gallery. And excitingly, we're supporting Anthony Moore from Slap Happy, who's playing a live set. I think who lives in Hastings or St. Leonard's, so. Yeah, it's a bit of a dream come true.

Also, if you're in London or near enough, our exhibition, Elaine and I's exhibition This Time Is Away, called The Department of Euterpe, opened this week at the Warburg Institute. It's on for roughly, well, it's on till October, so you've got a bit of time, but it's like an installation with a sound piece, imagining a kind of weird department of music and associative stuff. There's also an event which is, I'm not sure it's quite happened yet, but I think it'll get shared via Discord. There's some early bird tickets for NTS supporters. It's an event about collecting records and imagining institutions that collect records. It's me and Elaine, Kieran Sande and James Fitz in conversation. So yeah, 1st of July.

inspired by the John Carpenter vibe. This is my edit of Orteca Eggshell.

This went out to Guy and Audrey. Very nice to catch up with you earlier in the week. The opening of the exhibition was a bit of a haze of sweaty hugs, but it was lovely to see lots of people that I haven't seen for years. And people I see all the time. So thank you so much if you came.

This one, another edit. It's Elegia. Track's called From Nowhere With Love. Came out originally on the FCOM label.

out to Wannabe, who's on his way home from a club in Washington, D.C. When I first conceived of the show, it was definitely part of the idea was that people in America might be on a come down right now.

also out to Tash.

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We were so very much in love. And then one day, he went away, and I thought I'd die, but I didn't. And when I didn't, I said to myself, is that all there is to love?

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1: Is that all there is?
0: And out to Bushes on the Buttons. Some last minute technicals this morning handled with considerable aplomb.

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1: I know what you must be saying to yourselves. 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Oh no, not me. I'm not ready for that final disappointment. 'Cause I know, just as well as I'm standing here talking to you, that when that final moment comes and I'm breathing my last breath, I'll be saying to myself,

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0: Is that all there is?
1: Thanks for listening, everyone. 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

Morning. Nikki here for the next 2 hours, NCS Breakfast Show. If you're unaware who I am, a long-time host on the Ghost Notes Worldwide show. Our show has been going for about 10 years. I've been on there for about 6 of them. Started off with something by Sporting Life. That one called Four Spirit. Underneath right now, sound of DJ Tristero. This one labeled as a Studio 7 dump, but I think it's got a different name now. It's on released on Felt last year. You go check that in all the regular spaces. Nikki, NCS Breakfast Show, here till 11 o'clock.

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1: Underneath right now, sound of Young Zero, Melbourne family, in a band called Dummy Tree. Played their music many, many times, and we got some collaborations too. Honourable mentions to Other Joe. This one called A3, you can check that up on Bandcamp. The last one, Young Webster with Disheveled. Out to all the family and friends who are locked in already. Out to Felix. Out to anyone else in the Grove House Tavern Kitchen.
0: Pretty face and a waist all gone. 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

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Out to all the family in Deptford.

That last one, Rocket or Chitchori, the song was called Space Indian. On a CD, I think it was from 1999, and it was called Tokyo Young Winner. Don't know much about her, but I think she recorded two records between school at the age of 19. And before that, Salami Rose, Joe Lewis. If you know, you know.

for those asking, the track that was called A3 was by Yun Zero. I'll spell it out in the chat room for you. That's Melbourne Family.

that last one, track called Here We Are by The Main Attraction. That's some late 80s lovers from Japan. Honourable mentions to Melodies International.

40 minutes into this. If you just locked in, it's the NCS Breakfast Show with myself, Nicholas. I'm here until 11 o'clock.

for those asking, this one's called Venus Bring Love by Hayley Maskell. About to go into a song by Chief Kufra. And if you've listened to the Ghost Notes Worldwide show before, you know that we've played this, his discography, many times. This one dedicated to JoJo. Out to Yak, locked in.

underneath. Lil Jin with Straps at All Times. Sir Jimison Family Production. The one before that was Chief Kufra with Ariana Grande, Licking Donut.

0: Out to the cafe, locked in. 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
1: Bring us some trunk.

0: most. 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
1: Eddie Harris, Mel Jackson.
0: Like Ron Carter's bass line spinning. You're like a backspin. You're like a backspin. Jack.
1: We got the jazz, my man.
0: Who got skills like what Sean Roland Kirk or conduct like William Fisher? I go to work with the Swisher.
1: Up and John Coltrane up in my headphones.
0: Gary Bartz, Mizzou, I produce love tones. Even Kool and the gang got jazz for that ass.
1: Marlon Jazz Quartet always got the A-class.
0: Johnny Hammersmith and Pharoah Sanders.

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This one is Sanabat Techno with the L-Dub.

belly laughing as we twist. Magic is organized chaos and there is wizardry in this. Take a moment out to feel it. Far from the wily eyes of the precinct, Lily Law or Patty Pig. And the 1 year just a sprig. We battle on against the grip. Subtle adjustments are the risk. Remember this. When you're digging a hole, make sure it's to you a dig. You dig. A fit that hugs the hips, a small token of the lips. Unbroken identity is vital when defying second class citizenship. Refresh and ripe like Wayne and Zip. Burning stick, strictly for the aroma. Sage spills its lovely essence as Coltrane drips from sound systems split around regeneration.

for those asking, this one, the Nicky mix of Regeneration by my good friends over at Ayashalele. The original was released on Felt about 2 years ago. Still very much unreleased.

you already know. Anti Wardub by Digital Mystics. A stone in between, I just steered in a stone in between. Underneath, Code 9 and Space Ape with the Nine Samurai. That last one sent the chat into a bit of a frenzy. I apologise for that.

If you're just locked in and you're wondering what is going on, it is Nicky Softouch up on the Breakfast Show today, Friday morning here until 11. It is now 29 past 10, 31 minutes left. Get in the chat room, give me a text, say what's up.

Indeed, that was 2562 that came in for a second now. That last one, Benny Ill, DJ Hatshot, with the crazy intro, that's some early tempo. Someone. 13 minutes left.

coming up to the last 7 minutes. It's been me, Nicky, on the Breakfast Show, NCS. Thank you so much for having me this morning. Out to all family, out to all friends, out to everyone in the chat room who's been showing love. If you don't know who I am Nicky. I host the Ghost Notes Worldwide show with my good friend Impy. Monthly business.

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1: I fell in love with an alien being whose skin was jelly, whose teeth were green.

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In the very capable hands of Scary Things for the next... It's 2 hours, yeah? 2 hours. Yeah, respect. Thank you. I'll catch you again soon, and I'll catch you on a Ghost Night show. 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

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T-minus Fab. So 120 to a summer. No cap. Today I am flying solo. It's scary things. You aren't listening to something. You know what I mean? You are listening to scary for sure. 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I'm in the car. Scary things, JK. 11:24, man. It's Friday. 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I just want to enjoy the vibes. 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

0: I just did a dozen Percocet with some strippers. 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
1: I'm leaving the fan on in the back. T-Minus, this is a part of the experience. Immersive, you understand? Scary things, man. 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We started the show on the 120 vibe. Then I started getting a bit too dancey. 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See me, I'm be transparent with you guys. You guys are my chat family. You guys are letting me know how it was going on. Then the Prince of Brooklyn made a joke that was a bit low blow. But I was like, you know, it's all fair in love. So, you know, like I said, it was 120 at the start, and then you know what? I just got back into the Scary Things vibe. Naturally, Nems, all of the good stuff. Had some Carti in there. Played some new stuff. Played Brand to Atlanta. I know you guys don't like Drake, but I like Drake. That tune's a hit. And I just had to round us off with that Percocet and stripper joint off the legendary DS2 by that boy Future. He is dropping a new tape, by the way, called The Real Me. So I'm interested to see if we have some more introspective, toxic content. You know what I'm saying?
2: Maybe he'll go back to Hendrix.
1: Hey, solo, all of those ones. Collection, bangers. Anyway, how are you guys doing? Tino3000 in there with the gifts. Barto, Alfie. You guys start getting political at some point, but you know, we'll leave that to the side. Bemper's still in traffic. Maybe.
2: He might never not be.
1: But South London today, gridlock. But you know me, I'm Vin Diesel. I had to just jinky me jink it. I'ma do a little bit more waffling. What else has been going on in the space? Streamers. The streaming stuff, T, chat to me. What do you really feel about the streaming stuff? Is there longevity in it? Cause I have a theory I'm about to spread to the world, but tell me what you think about streaming so far.
2: Just streaming in general. Catch me up. Has there been a controversy or something?
1: There hasn't been, but there's been another major event. Because last year there was Kai Cenat, who's basically like the god of it.
2: Yeah.
1: He had the streaming university.
2: Okay.
1: So he's invited streamers down. They come through and basically learn how to exist in the streaming world, you know, and become celebrities.
2: I don't know, off rip, that's sounding like a pyramid scheme to me.
1: Bro, that's how it was first coming across. He's now done the second one. He's now done number two. But now it's kind of unraveling as a grand scheme sort of thing. So alumni from the first one, they don't come back. So, and he's starting to film auditions. So now it's becoming now kind of like a show type thing.
2: Oh, you know? Kind of like
1: like an X Factor.
2: Like a Drewski kind of thing.
1: Type of thing, but instead of it being a joke, people are really trying to change their lives. You know what I'm saying? But
2: there are people on Drewski, though, trying to change their lives.
1: Yeah, no, they're on. You know what I mean? It's crazy. It's we're in the time of the have-nots and the, you know, the rejects, whatever you want to call them.
2: That's it.
1: You know, but yeah, man. It's kind of going off right now. It's becoming a space where it's replacing TV. And these individuals that are streaming, they become characters larger than life, you know what I'm saying?
2: Mm-hmm.
1: And I feel like it's becoming a bit more Hunger Game-ish. Because now it's like, it used to be a bit backdoor in regards to what people would do for fame. But now it's like, show me what you got. Now people are just taking it one notch higher than the last time. And I don't know, it's a slippery slope.
2: Yeah, I mean, then there's Kick, and that's a whole nother thing.
1: Kick.
2: And
1: Kick is lawless.
2: These are things we can't talk about on the NTS airwaves. But if you don't know, do your research, man. Exactly. It's crazy what's going on.
1: It's crazy. Oh, yeah. RIP that boy Tay Keith. That was that still hasn't sat in my psyche yet, to be fair. And the World Cup's on. A lot of things are happening right now, you know. RIP Tay Keith though, more than anything. You know, because it is crazy. He was like 29, I think. Or even younger than
2: Memphis guy.
1: Yeah, correct. Famous for all the Sexy Red's hits. Everything that you know of Sexy Red in terms of what you've heard, it's come from this man. He also produced Nonstop, Drake, you know what I'm saying? He produced Sicko Mode.
2: Yeah, I was just about to say. That's crazy.
1: His discography is absolutely crazy in regards to what he's actually done in current years, you know? Vinny is sharing a colourful take on streamers. I hear you. And yeah, man. Let me know who you think is winning this World Cup, though. I feel like it's very... I feel like everyone's been balling out of control. Mm. I'm not going to lie. Messi cheating again. Just in general, bro.
2: His life is...
1: His life is a cheat code. Yeah. I'm telling you. The DLC that he's got hasn't been patched yet.
2: No one talks about this. This is real. Like, so I... My dad's American, so okay. I grew up with baseball. Yeah. And baseball in the 90s, I don't know how much you know, like, must know Barry Bonds.
1: I do. Through people saying that they're hitting it like Barry Bonds, and I've done my research.
2: Okay. That era of baseball was upheld by PEDs.
1: Okay.
2: And, like, everyone in the league was taking them, and the sport benefited off it. Kind of similar with Messi as well, because when
1: Barcelona did. I know what you're about to say.
2: What am I about to say?
1: I know you're about to say Barcelona did introduce PEDs early on in Messi's career, just to, you know what I mean. He wasn't genetically there, but he had the stature. He was right, you know. I feel like his story is a bit like Michael Phelps. I feel like his body, the body type that he genuinely has, because you know when they done the research on Michael Phelps, they found out that he was always going to be like a swimming champion if he swam based on his body type.
2: Right, right.
1: I feel like Messi is kind of in that lane. Well, anyway.
2: It's just a leg up.
1: And
2: he needed one.
1: He's shorter to the ground. He could turn left or right quicker than everybody else. Let's go. Anyway, let's not even get into that bag. Stream Stars. It's 12:14. Naturally, I've got all the rhythms loaded. Let me see if my buttons are working. That's my little, you know. Okay. There you go. You heard it. I'm going straight in. That boy, Young E-Man. I saw Young E-Man at So Camo show. Start So Camo. Go listen back to that show if you are about. And make sure you're NTS support as well. I'm doing the good work. Bems, I hope you're listening. Doing what you're doing. Be an NTS supporter, buy some merch, shout out the man them, Scary Things, all the good stuff. And you see the new portable speaker that NTS is pushing on folks. This is why I would never leave. But like I said, round one. Let's see what's going on with that boy, Young E-Man. This is him in the Misfit Life. Stream Stars, let me know.

0: Shooting Stars.
1: Fucking hell. That boy, Young E-Man. I think I'm gonna leave the future running as our bed today. Because I'm kind of in that, you know what I mean? I feel like it's very toolkit, very conversational sort of music. And I feel like, anyway, you know what? Let's go. I'm going off rip. I think Young E-Man really has completed music.
2: We concur.
1: I appreciate you guys confirming my take. Because I can't fault him. I hate that I played the song first, because this is a five. If you don't really give it a five, what are we really saying? What are we doing here if this is not a five? In regards to like Scary Things or interest in music, you know what I mean? What are we really doing there if this isn't a five? Forget about if you don't really like this music. Like, this is us. If we're lying. T chat to me. I know you want to say this, but you're thinking. He's come to the mic and he's leaning like this. And he's leaning forward. Lean twice. Chat to me.
3: Before the bit at the end, the spaced out. I mean, in the music video, they're in a house party.
1: Okay.
3: Everyone's having a good time.
1: King Carson vibes.
3: Yeah.
1: Okay.
3: Before that, it was like, oh, this is a Young E-Man song. Mm. I really like it. But that bit at the end makes it a five, easy. Mm. It's a bit like that new Tiago Brazy song, Foroducci, and it's got that bit at the end with the Drake interpolation or whatever.
1: Yeah, you're
3: and
1: right.
3: It's like, oh, something different. Mm. It's like, it allows, it's like, he can keep doing the same thing. Mm. That's cool. Mm. But adding some extra stuff in there just makes it all the sweeter. I'm 5-2.
1: Yeah. 5? All right, cool. Fabuloso, chat to me.
2: I love this tune so much. I have so much faith in Young E-Man. I feel like him and Jim Legacy are in my, like...
1: Yeah. The stocks are high on those lads.
2: Yeah.
1: It's about to go IPO.
2: They can do no wrong.
1: It's about to go IPO, like, any moment. Realistically. It's about to go public. Make sure your stocks are in line, and you know what I mean? Make sure you're speaking to your trust fund manager about these stocks that you have in Young E-Man and Jim Legacy. I'm telling you.
2: Yeah.
1: So what are you saying?
2: I'm scrolling through the Genius now on the page. There are some real highlights in terms of the bars.
1: Mm.
2: What have we got? Red Stripes, Swag in All My Pain, Vodka, Drugs in My Veins. There's a lot of drugs references.
1: Yeah. See,
2: he's having a fun time. He's a misfit, you know.
1: He's at a party.
2: He's running red lights.
1: Mm.
2: What else we got? Lipstick stains with some lines.
1: Oh shit.
2: That's a fave. Tilbury sweat with my Shavas.
1: Mm.
2: Pissing on the Fed van, rudest of grins.
1: He's in there.
2: Yeah.
1: He's punk at this point. Fully.
2: Yeah, I'm hearing that.
1: Not Sid Vicious though.
2: You know what? I was gonna give this a high, you know, it is a five tune.
1: Yeah.
2: Is it reaching pop star in the bits?
1: Mm.
2: Kind of levels
1: mm.
2: is my one thing that I would encourage us to consider here. Popstar in the Bits, I think,
1: Popstar is
2: like,
1: crazy. It,
2: to be fair, it's like a 6, 7, 8 Popstar in the Bits.
1: Mm.
2: Yeah.
1: Oh my days, my iPad just died on me. All right.
2: Oh yeah.
1: We're going to just keep pushing.
2: You're going to have to
1: fives.
2: Do.
1: Yeah, I'm going to do the sounds.
2: You're going to have to do them.
1: Transformers. Okay. Hey, and let me see the chat for me quickly before we move on, because it's 12:22 and we're all full in there. Alright, cool. Bamps in the chat. Shout out, bro. He said chapter 2 Maddie spun at home. He's doing 100 burpees while listening to the Stream Stars. You see that? That's what a productive NTS listener does. Something while something else is happening.
2: Who, Bemper?
1: Yeah, he's in the chat.
4: What do you mean? Bemper should be here.
1: What's
4: he doing in the chat?
1: He's always with us. He's omnipresent. My love music with a 3.2. Love you too, bro. He said 4.99. Not convinced from Vinny. Said 2.6. Jacob said it's a 1.5. Vinny said, where did David Guetta? Stop, man. Stop that. David Guetta's a legend as well, Vinny. I don't know what you're listening to in your spare time. I'm listening to David Guetta. 3.2 from Rox. You know what? So the conspiracy ain't too high. I'm gonna go with Vinny's number. What did Vinny say? 2.6?
2: 2.6.
1: 3.5 is in here, 2.6 from the chat. Let's get on to that round two, man. Because that boy is crazy. That boy is crazy. This one here, if you're not familiar with the interwebs and what's going on, there's a man called Joker. Yeah, man, I need that fan, bro. If you don't know about Joker, boy, then you need to know, bro. This guy is a very special legend. This is his contribution to the scene. This is body cam by a proxy of Ross. Yes, Ross Millions. He's now got kids that he is actually claiming. This is Joker, body cam. Round two streams. Let's go.

0: My iPad broke, so just imagine that. Well, hold on. Three stars. Round.
1: Hold on, wait for it.
0: Two.
1: Scary thing.
0: Exactly.
2: Oh. Extreme stars.
0: We're here now. That was a very seamless transition. Welcome. Extreme stars round two. Joker, are you familiar with T-Minus? Fab, let's get it. Let's get right into it. Are you familiar with this young lad?
3: No. This is my first intro.
0: Oh, shit.
1: Yeah, me too.
0: You guys are in for a treat.
1: That was wild.
0: When you have time and you're making your little pastries, because you guys look like pastry guys.
1: Yeah, you'd be right.
3: I don't know how to feel about that, but yeah,
0: you do like
3: let's
0: a
3: keep
0: pastry.
3: It moving.
0: You do like a pastry. I know you do, T-Linus.
3: Young Danish from the,
0: okay.
3: The bagel. Yeah.
0: It's all coming out now. Anyway, Joker, take him in. Russ Millions is Young G. You know Russ Millions?
1: Yeah.
0: Leaning.
1: Yeah.
0: Gun lean. This is his Young G from his block. Crazy stuff on the internet. Just type in Joker, the rest is history. I promise you. You won't regret it.
1: What are we talking?
0: I don't even want to spill the beans. Check it out.
1: The YouTube comments are a bit wild. Yeah.
0: He's a character.
1: But context, I'm...
0: He walks a fine line, because he's so smart, he walks a fine line on like satire. You don't know if he's a character or not.
1: Yeah.
0: But he has a past that is colourful, you know what I mean? But anyway, the song. What number?
1: Guy was just like, rhymes, cadences just went out the window. It was just pure violence.
0: He was in it.
1: Insane.
0: Yeah.
1: I loved it. I loved it intimately.
0: Okay.
1: Guy, people were coming for him in the YouTube comments.
0: What
1: and he was asking them to tell him where their postcode.
0: You're lying. He's replying. You just wanted to comment.
1: He's like, drop your postcode in the YouTube
0: fucking
1: comments.
0: Fucking hell.
1: Which is great.
0: We need this
1: make,
0: energy.
1: Make trolls scared again.
0: Yeah, no, for sure. What are you saying, first listen?
1: It's a five.
0: Five?
1: It's another five.
0: Fucking... Okay.
1: Guys, the milkshake flip.
0: No, he's going crazy.

0: It's walking a fine line for me. It's kind of gone the other way. Okay. I don't know. It's not. It's a strong 2.1. Okay. I really was like, okay. I like the Catford dub out.
1: Yeah.
0: Catford.
1: He's letting you know. He's letting you know what block he's from. For real.
0: I like that. Yeah, 2.1. Yeah.
1: 2.1. Yeah. Fab, what'd you give it? 5, innit?
2: I gave it a 5.
1: Okay.
2: I'm scared
1: it,
2: now.
1: I'm gonna give it a 4.3. I'm gonna give it because I can't fault it, and it's like I'm here for it. I like just let's go. This is like let's go music. What are we talking about? I don't care about the keys and you gave me a milkshake flip. I'ma flip it. What else is there to ask for, bro? You know what I mean? Let me see what the chat family saying. Rocks 777 said free mix or show. Ooh, I might have to close the door. I think they're taking Guitar Hero lessons a bit too serious. What's wrong with these guys? Help me out. Everybody on there is Anik said free solely because of the beat. Alfie said 3.36 flip. Squeegee Master said a little bit of a silly beat, but I fuck with it. 3.7. A 4 from Neff. Let me see what Vinny's saying, because he's always chatting. He said it's a 4.25 this time. Say no more, Vinny. We know what you like now. Bem said the worst bars ever, but it was provocative. 2.2. He's describing it the way like a breeze might come, and you know you don't really expect the breeze to go up your back, but you're like, ooh, what are you doing to me? It's all right. That's what provocative is. 2.2. Anyway, let's get on to that round 3. When are we picking from the chat? Let's go with the legend Bempo. They put a 2.2 on there. You know. Alright. Round 3. Let me do some special noises and stuff while this iPad is still doing stuff. Alright. Sibo Blaze. It's round 3. This is RTW. I like Blaze, he works hard. Let's find out what he's talking about.

0: Hey, playing myself. That boy plays well, man. I feel like a proud cousin. I don't want to say dad, but you know when you're just happy for your cousin. He's been doing his thing. He stuck to it. And I feel like Blaze has been a cold rapper from a young age. I might even play some Old House of Pharaohs just to display his skills, but I don't know, man. This is the punch that came through. This is good. This is very good music. And I'm very happy to hear him and Sebo connecting. I feel like this song is giving like a new sort of London, if that makes sense. It feels like, you know, this is the young G's really doing their thing. They're in that age where it's like, it's us now. It's only on us. RTW. You know what I'm saying? This is the effect of Cortez. Because RTW, I didn't reference that before Cortez, you know. So it's a real London vibe. That being said, I'm going to give it a 3.9. Give it a 3.9. You know, at my age, I feel like this is a... I can hang with this. I'm even going to run it on the way back home. And I think Sebo is a very good rapper, to be fair. So, yeah.
1: Love Sebo.
0: Mm.
1: He didn't fare so well last time he played.
0: He didn't, because he was doing something that was... it's above his age. See me?
1: Really?
0: Yeah, I believe people need to do things in their age ranges. He was doing things that was a bit too old for him.
1: 18 plus.
0: You know what I mean? And he was moving like he's won Niver 2 years ago, and now he's like coming back. And that was like, Sebo, you're still in the coma. This is the sort of
1: stuff. Sebo is versatile, man. I think he is. His bag goes deep.
0: Do you think?
1: I think so. I think as a wordsmith, as a bars man, he's... Mm. I think...
0: He don't run out.
1: He can rough it with the... Rough it?
0: Rough it.
1: Don't know where I was going with that.
0: You can rough it with the best of them. You was going somewhere, you was ending.
1: Is that... Yeah.
0: Maybe, yeah, that makes sense.
1: Maybe that's the expression, but you know what I'm trying to say. Yeah.
0: So what are you going to give it?
1: Yeah.
0: Ooh, you're not
1: rocking with it. I did appreciate the Thornton Heath reference.
0: We are doing a little Enzy thing right now. Catford, now we got Heath.
1: Yeah. All yeah. South London so far. What was the first one again? Young Emac. Oh no, he's Sheffield. That's not South London.
0: It's S though.
1: True. Sheffield is basically South London as well.
0: It's South England.
1: It's not also a big reach.
0: Go, what's your numbers? Hurry up. We gotta go home.
1: We've got 25 minutes left. We can stretch out. I'm joking. This one is a 3.6 from me.
0: Okay. Steady.
2: Steady.
0: Team Alone.
2: I liked P13 and I heard AK Chick. I think that's in Tulse Hill.
0: Yeah. Look at this American lad knowing about it. The ends.
2: Baseball. I liked it. Steady as it gets. It's a 3.2 for me.
0: Okay. Chat family. Vinny, 4.1. Jermaine Marvel, 4.9. 777. He's running it up. Space Tacos with a 4. Being said, there's too many lyrics. Give a boy a chance. Beat is stressy and chill at the same damn time. That's from Jacob. Gave it a 5. Rocks hit us with the... I can't pronounce it. Hijimo? What's that anime called? The boxing one. I think that's it. But 3.8. Gem with a 4. I'm gonna pick Jacob today. Ooh, but Jacob gave it a 5. I'm putting a 5 in there from Jacob. Why am I not gonna pick a 5 from the chat? You know what I mean? Round 4? It's round 4 business right now.
1: I could argue a conspiracy, but...
0: Speak on mine. You got 1 minute right now. Plead your case. What's the conspiracy? Go.
1: Why'd you go for the 5?
0: Because we've had 5s 2 rounds before. And if we are the adjudicators, we need to be fair.
1: What did you give it?
0: I gave it a 3.5 like the gram.
1: 3.5, huh? All right.
0: What are you saying? Smelling.
1: I'll allow it.
0: Okay, cool. We'll run it. We'll see what happens. We'll see what happens. All right. Round 4. We're still riding on this future bed. I know you appreciate it. Tell me you appreciate it, and I'm going to keep it. So, what did Soul say quickly? He said 4.0. Lovely bars. He said, love the Arabic throwing. It's not One Punch Man, Nef, man. Get the anime game up. Round four. I went to America. Use the gentleman's name again. I forgot his name. BLP Kosher. You know, you're familiar with BLP Kosher? He had a tune with Babytron.
2: Yeah.
0: So I like him. That's why I like T. He's talking about the digital footprint. You know what digital footprint is, right, guys? Are you proud of yours?
2: Yeah.
0: Somewhat.
2: I don't know. There was a point in time when everyone thought just... Quick aside, do you remember Twitter when you used to just like text Twitter and send it?
0: I know.
2: Do you remember that?
0: I knew it was a feature, but I had my phone.
2: I mean, that's how people thought like tweets went, and like you just didn't think any of that stuff was going to come back. It's crazy. Anyway, it's a whole discussion, but digital footprint is...
0: T's got a little... Yeah, he
2: stay has, away.
0: T has a fan account. That's basically what he's told us. He has a Stan account for a very niche subject, and I believe it's probably... Babe Ruth and various chocolate bars in MLB MLB community. Well, anyway, we got 20 minutes. Stream stars, it's your boy JK. Scary. Thanks. BLP Cold Show, digital footprint. Let's go, man. Can we do it?
3: Shout out to all my haters, and this is my neighborhood. So here I am. I'm not the other guy. I'm just Palm Beach.

0: Extreme Stars, round 4. BLP Kosho, I don't know, you know. It's a good raps, but you know, like, as the song progressed and I realized stuff started coming to light in my mind, I was kind of like, Digital Footprint, BLP Kosho, Climate of the World. I don't know if this is the step he should have took. It was good raps though, somewhat. Faces in the studio kind of grimace. It's a bit of that.
1: Can I ask you a question?
0: Go to you, brother. While I wince.
1: Have you ever been to Florida?
0: I have. And I know it is very rocky. I heard it is Dalston on acid.
2: That works,
0: right? That makes sense. Florida, you might,
2: certainly today,
0: people have pet alligators over there. I'm going to give it a 3.1 straight in. It was okay. What are you saying?
1: Yeah, it was okay, too. Strange how I've just reopened the tab with the music video that I was watching alongside. I'm shocked that song was 2 minutes and 37 seconds. That felt long.
0: It did feel long. Especially with the talent that we've had today. This was...
1: I have to admit, this is kind of judge's error. And when I say judge, I mean you, JK.
0: Yeah.
1: Because, you know, we started with
0: some It was wild card sort of vibes. I was kind of like... I remember watching Wimbledon, like, at the start of Nick... What's that guy's name? Nick Kyrgios?
1: What are we talking about?
0: I'm talking about the wild card analogy. The reason why I picked this song, it was a wild card. There's a lot of English songs going on right now. Let me just pick something from overseas.
1: Yeah.
0: And I didn't want to pick mainstream. So I said, it's either this or these, or you're saying.
1: I think it's always good to give, to give our Floridian brothers a chance. Yeah, why not?
0: Come on.
1: Yeah.
0: But it was cool. It didn't move me crazy. I did like the beat though. There was a point where he was kind of going.
1: Yeah.
0: Towards the end, he was going.
1: Yeah, so, the beat was cool. I liked it. 2.7 for me.
0: Fab. Quickly.
3: Sufficient amount of wildlife in the music.
2: Very iguanas.
0: I hear it.
3: Lots of iguanas.
0: I do like iguanas.
3: You do?
0: I do.
3: Yeah?
0: Yeah, man. They're a vibe.
3: I feel like I would have known that about you before.
0: There's a lot you don't know about me, Fab. I live a mad life. Go on.
3: I don't doubt it. 2 point... Yeah, I don't really know this guy, but 2.4.
0: Okay. 2.4. What did I say? I gave it 3.3, right? 3.2? What did I write down? 3.1? 3.2? What's that like that?
3: 3.1.
0: We'll keep it at. Jack Harlow type 1 from Squeegee Master. 2.7 from Mellow Music. Vinny said 3.2 is okay. Alfie said, think he's dissing people for just living life online. Only leaving digital footprints rather than actually going out and doing shit. This is why we like Alfie. He just peeks behind the curtain and lets us in. You know, thank you for that, bro. What else? Who else? What am I gonna pick? Man loves music. Cause she loves music and I love her too. We're gonna pick her 2.7. Alright? Around 5? Naturally. 12:46. Scary Things. Follow us on the gram, Scary Things LDN. Or hit me up, Scary Things JK. Follow Benpaw on the DJ_Benpaw. T-shirts are around. Fab is wearing his right now. You know. All right, cool. Let's see. Ooh. We're saving a good one for last. That boy. Femi. Nah, Femi dropped the tape. 2 days ago, I think now. At 12, he just dropped it. You know? I haven't took it in fully. This is a song off the tape. It's called Me Again. Find out what's going on. Streams are around. Let's go.

0: Femi Guerrero. I just wouldn't have hit Misfits from Young E-Man again. I'm gonna just say that.
1: You read the room well, my friend.
0: You know, hey, listen, this is what we paid to do. It's all right though. It's cool, isn't it? It's mad because I'm really a Femi Guerrero fan. But that tune was just like cheese and onion crisps. And it was just cool.
1: It's the beat, isn't it?
0: Yeah. I feel who produces? Was this Rafe? Is this Rafe?
2: Rafe, yeah.
0: Yeah. I feel like Rafe 9 beats, yeah, they it's essential. It's imperative you do your best. I don't think you can just like touch a Rafe 9 beat and it's like, I'm gonna give him a, that's what this felt like. It felt like Femi was in a rap bag where it was like, okay, you're gonna rap. You should have just picked a rap beat. You know what I mean? I feel like bars and beat, it fell flat. It connected. Don't get me wrong. It's like, you know when you put a puzzle together? It was like, but it was a puzzle with just a train. Instead of like a firework.
1: I think if you did a little mix at home on the DJ decks and you blended that with something a bit dancier,
0: I think those
1: bars would work with like a more kind of like clubbier tune. Kind of like a Jeshy sort of thing.
0: Yeah, for sure.
1: Like that.
0: For sure.
1: With the straight kind of, you know, kick, clap kind of thing. It was fine.
0: Mm.
2: I will add, this is the first tune of the tape.
0: Okay.
2: As in like, it's track one.
0: Oh.
2: So, am I right in saying that you hear it, it's a very track one.
0: It is track one. Kind it's of now tune. You're giving like, it context like that.
2: It's like, it's not going to come in like all guns blazing, right? This is a bit of like a welcome. Sort of a warms in.
0: Yeah, it's a welcome back thing.
2: Yeah.
0: It's like a, you know, get used to me.
2: But you're so right. Rafe and Femi feels like match made in heaven, but I don't think both are at their peak.
0: Yeah. On this tune.
2: Rafe, may I just do a little side? Have you heard about this recent stuff about the Met using SD Kids Phantom?
0: No.
2: In one of like their silly promo
0: No,
2: bits.
0: I haven't.
2: Yeah, obviously produced by...
0: Shout out Rafe 9. That's a serious sink right there. That wasn't my favorite.
2: The royalties.
0: No, for real.
2: The
0: though.
2: Met royalties.
0: That must have been crazy. Or is it just a look-in? Do you think they paid him? Surely.
2: Wow, imagine. That would be... Well, yeah, I want to see those emails. Those redacted emails. SD Kids Management and Chief Commander.
0: They probably say no more than 100 bags.
2: You reckon?
0: Yeah.
2: Do you reckon it would have got signed off by SD Kids label? That would be... outrageous. He'd lose a lot of fans.
0: He would.
2: Or would he? Maybe his fans don't care.
0: No, they don't. They just like hearing the noise and him saying, talking in a Manc accent, you know?
2: He's from Liverpool.
0: Oh. Is it?
1: Exposed.
0: Exposed! Don't worry about me. I'm a poser. I just DJ. No, I'm joking. I forgot. Okay. Something like that. Yeah.
2: Also, we haven't heard that accent, you know.
0: Yeah. I don't really know Liverpudlians like that. Liverpudlians? Is that how you say it?
2: Liverpudlians, yeah.
0: Beatles are from there, right?
2: Who's that?
0: Ringo. Ringo Starr.
2: The Beatles. Yeah, they're from Liverpool.
0: Oh, okay.
2: Yeah.
0: All right.
2: Cast A.
0: Who's that? Oh, yeah. I do know who that is.
2: He's from Liverpool.
0: Who else is from Liverpool that's cutting you? What is the state of Liverpool right now, though? I feel like I don't really hear like what happens inside Liverpool.
2: I think rap-wise, it's like really
0: guys doing
2: blossoming.
0: Evidently.
2: But I've actually never been. Might need to call up our resident.
0: I think I went to Liverpool a long time ago, and they had yellow ambulances. What was it? That was usually a different colour. I think it was the police car.
2: Buses.
0: They had the yellow police car in Liverpool one time. Yeah. Fact check that. Anyway. Numbers. Quickly,
2: 1.5.
0: 1.5. 2.1. I'm gonna give it a 2.5. Midway, first tune. Let's go. Let me see. Pick a chat one quickly. Rock 777. 3.6. All right, cool. 5 minutes. Let me run through these players so we can see who wins the stream stars. Told you. Very serious vetting process so you know what we're talking about. First up,
3: that boy with the Misfit Life.

0: All right, cool. Round two.
1: Ooh.
0: Body cam.
1: That boy
0: might be doing something with that. Round three.

Alright. Then we had Digital Footprint. BLB Culture. Hey. Hey. The numbers are in. Digital Footprint. And last but not least, Femi.

0: All right, cool. I'm bringing back the future. Let me clear my esophagus. You know, very serious stuff happening. We've got 3 minutes left, and the list is as follows. Fifth place, Femi Guerrero. We knew. Fourth place, BRB Kosha. We also knew. But now we get to the last three, and it's all up for grabs now. Third place, that boy Joker. God damn. Second place, yeah. Ooh, Fab can't believe it. He knocked his drink over. Crazy. Second place, Blaze and Sibo with the RTW spit take, which means the winner. And the winner of the stream starts this week, holding down the first place today.
1: Generational run.
0: He ain't lost yet. We need to bring that man a trophy. It's that boy, Young E-Man. Extra long intro. I'm going to speak some words of wisdom while we're just loading it up. You know, we're all misfits in this life. But we only got each other. At the end of the day, we're all we got. So taking the Streamstars winner, Young E-Man. Let's go.

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next we go to the bass drum. 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Then we put them all together and we have some sounds that you all say, it depends on how we're on.

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2: Yes.
3: So to those DJs that think you're the greatest, just stop looking, listen, because you haven't heard the label.

Yeah, how we doing? It's Up Your Archives meets Tropical Waste, hosted by myself, Seb, and we're celebrating the forthcoming release of the Newcastle Duke Party EP by my boy Nectax, who's in the studio. So we're celebrating the Jungle Footwork crossover for the next 60. Warming up with some unreleased heat from the Chicago footwork community in the UK. And then we're going into an exclusive first time ever back-to-back between Nectax and Tim Reaper. It's an honour to be here. Out to NTS, out to Up Your Archives. As they say, keep it locked.

Starting with this one, of course, the title track from the Newcastle Duke Party EP. Loving the rolling vibes on this one.

Okay, so we're celebrating the connection between jungle and footwork. The new Nectax EP, of course, influenced by Chicago footwork Duke and UK jungle. Four tracks on there, incredible fusion of those sounds from a young producer who is putting out hit after hit. Incredible hit rate at the moment. So we're going to situate this show. We're going to start it with a few tracks, dub plates, of course, from the Chicago footwork community here in the UK. Because if you've been paying attention, you'll know there's energy at the moment. There's a real energy in the footwork scene in the UK, across Europe, and of course in Chicago. Things are happening, things are heating up. So this one, brand new, exclusive, Big Dope P. It's called Drop It Down, another hit from the Moveall Tracks boss.

straight into this one by Bombo. Been really getting into this dub. Looking forward to seeing how it evolves, where it ends up. Out to Bombo, out to the Afterworks crew.

This one's brand new from Brava. I think it's coming out very soon. The title for me just says YNSTM, so make of that what you will. But yeah, it's coming very soon. Brava, Spanish producer based in London, making some of the most exciting vocal-led takes on Duke, Footwork, Ghetto Tech around at the moment. Again, another producer with an incredible hit rate at the moment. Check it, it's Brava.

This one, brand new from two notorious heads on the Chicago Footwork scene here in London, is Crack David and So Hot So Spicy. The debut, well, I shouldn't say the debut Crack David EP, the first Crack David EP to appear on Moval Tracks is out now. It's got four tracks on there that have been rinsed by the London scene, including the 160 Unity Anthem and Should Be Scared, which is another collaboration between Crack David and So Hot So Spicy. That's an essential EP for anyone who's looking to get some new heat from the Chicago footwork scene in the UK, in London, in Europe. Out to Nectax for inviting Tropical Waste on to host and clash with Up Your Archives. This is the final track from our handful of unreleased exclusive dubs, because Tropical Waste is all about brand new music. NTS is all about brand new music. Nectax and Tim Reaper all about brand new music, bringing you the exclusives. So this is what's going on right now in the footwork scene in London. And I'm going to play a new remix by DJ Earl. A new remix of a track called Into Pieces that's just come out, which illustrates the connection between UK jungle and Chicago footwork, something that's been a connection for about 15 years now and is still going strong, as you'll hear from this next record.

0: Yeah, so this is brand new DJ L, remix of a tune called Into Pieces, out now via Bandcamp. And yeah, you can hear the clash of jungle and footwork on this. From a UK perspective, jungle started to be fused with footwork around 2011, and this is a top line history, so forgive me any factual oversights, but around 2011, producers like Om Unit, under his Philip D. Kick alias, producers like Machine Drum and his Dream Continuum alias started fusing Chicago footwork and UK jungle. Obviously there's a lot of affinity there with the tempo, the low end, the percussion. It's a natural fit, and from there the connection, the signal was sent over to Chicago, especially within the Tech Life crew. You can hear a lot of jungle influences on the seminal Double Cup album by DJ Rashad. And I think Addison Groove was a bit of an influence there as well. Addison Groove has a feature on Double Cup, of course. And so we've got a long history of Chicago footwork and jungle being intertwined. And now we come to a new era of producers, a new decade, a new generation. And that brings us up to speed with man like Nectax. So yeah, Nectax, where you at? Where you at? I've been talking a lot. I've been doing a lot of context, a lot of scene setting. How you doing?
1: Good evening, all as well. Nice to be chatting, Seb. Loving the storytelling. Respect.
0: Thanks for having me. Oh, it's always a pleasure.
1: Yeah, man. Respect. Thanks for having us.
0: So tell us about the new EP. What's the story?
1: The story. Yeah, so it's like, there's some, like, Philip D. Kick especially was definitely a big influence. I think that, like the especially, like, the volumes 1, 2, and 3 of the Philip D. Kick Footwork Jungle remixes, it's like, I felt like hearing 808 Perks over, like, a Bookham track, I was like, that's really interesting. I think I would love to hear more of that. And I haven't really heard masses of it over the years, but really into it. And just a personal sound, personal sort of preference towards, I just feel like jungle pads, 808 Perks, that sort of thing, I think it just gels really nicely. And I don't think it's that overdone on the whole. So I feel like there's some room to explore in there. And this EP is sort of my take on that, basically.
0: I think that's why I'm really excited by the stuff you've been making. Obviously, you've got a broad production palette. We're not just going to kind of pigeonhole you into this footwork jungle crossover. But one thing you do really well is this specific fusion. And to your point of it not being overdone, I think Chicago producers have been sending the signal over to the UK. Mm. There's a lot of tracks that reference DMB, as well as drum bass in the titles, as well as the production themselves.
1: I've been hearing it recently as well, like in Big Dope P's new track, like a sort of halfway through, like a break comes in. I'm like, that works quite well. And the production on it's really clean in all his tracks, and it kind of suits the jungle drum and bass kind of mainframe. So really, like, happy to contribute to, like, the more newer gen sort of contribution of the jungle footwork sort of hybrid bonanza.
0: So what excites you about Chicago footwork in particular at the moment?
1: I think it's still all guns blazing, you know what I mean? It's like, it's still got that underground spirit, and I think that footwork's, there's something about it, like, because I think that, like, it's the same way to which, like, I'm definitely an advocate for, there's always more you can do to an Amen. There's always more stuff you can do with an 808 drum kit, and best believe Traxman and the boys we'll be finding out that those new combinations. And I guess sampling is another big part of it. I think that I'm a big advocate for anti-splice kind of production sort of stuff. And I think that, you know, I think it worked in the 90s because it was like the Wild West. You could sample what you want. Everything kind of flew under the radar by and large. And I think hearing people getting back in touch with that style of sampling, I think is a good thing for music in general, my humble opinion.
0: For sure, for sure. And I like what you said about the Chicago producers really going to town on, like, the elements of jungle as well as other types of music. Like, footwork really is like what I like to call a remix machine. Like, the producers out there out in Chicago will just take elements and turn it into something completely new, which is super beautiful. So the EP is called Newcastle Duke Party. in your mind, what is that Duke Party looking like? What's the psychic Newcastle Duke Party look like? What does it feel like? Where's it taking place?
1: No, it does. Well, there's a spot under Biker Bridge in Newcastle. So there's a really nice kind of picturesque part of Newcastle called the Ouseburn, which is where it's a bit more of like an arty sort of area. There's a club called Cobo Studios there. There's a lot of kind of bars and restaurants, but like it opens up nice. It's sort of like there's a burn, like a small sort of small river comes out, and there's a little valley, and there's a road bridge, metro bridge, and a train bridge, and you've just got these epic sights underneath there. And there's a spot called Ouseburn Bandstand where you kind of are not supposed to do parties there, but like people do, and the police don't really mind. You can kind of get away with it. And we did one for the launch party for my last EP of Up Your Archives, which was the first time I'd personally done something there, and it went really well. You know, no admin or whatever. It's just like they, you know, we posted about it 10 days before, 100, 200 people rocked up, little rig, everyone wins, and that's where I imagined the Newcastle Duke Party taking place.
0: You know what, right now in the studio, to give you the listener some idea of what's going on, we've had to close the doors to the studio and it is absolutely roasting in here. And that description of a beautiful little party taking place next to some water and in the kind of Tyneside countryside, that
1: Tyneside oasis.
0: I'm imagining the breeze on my face. I don't know if I'm starting to trip because it's so hot in here, but that sounds like a delightful situation. Okay, so I think we're going to play J2000. Mm-hmm. We're going to listen to a bit of that without me speaking all over the top of it, and then we're going to get into the B2B. A man like Reaper who's waiting in the wings. Tell us about J2000. I think I've had this as a dub for a long time.
1: J2000's got a funny little backstory. So it's like a lot of the tracks on the EP are kind of sampling tunes. I would like just my dad's old tunes I would have on my computer. And this one, I won't say what I'd sampled in it, but it was like an old Warp Records release. It was like a Bleepy Techno tune. And My dad's not really into footwork, which is kind of a shame. He will be at some point, but it's funny because I just sort of played around with the bleep. I've been meaning to sample the bleep and chop it up and sort of recontextualize it for years, and it worked out on this tune. And then when I was thinking of a name for it, me and my friends were in Leeds and we had a Top Trumps pack of old cars from Beamish, which is a County Durham sort of 1800s. But memorabilia, little take the kids and educate them on history thing. And the best card in the pack, the J2000, mate. Top Trump score, 100.
0: Oh,
1: so,
0: my days.
1: J2000, there we go.
0: Having played this record on radio in the club for a fair few months now, I am really appreciative and thankful for that lore. That's some really nice context. All right, keep it locked to NTS. Coming in right now, brand new Nectax is J2000.

0: Okay, that was J2000, Neck Tax here on NTS. Tropical Waste meets Up Your Archives, hosted by myself, Seb.
1: Sebby.
0: So we've had a bunch of unreleased dubs, exclusives. We've had a beautiful chat with the man Neck Tax, and now we're prepping for the first ever world exclusive B2B between Neck Tax and Tim Reaper. I'm highly looking forward to chilling in the corner of the studio and watching this unfold. I feel like Tim's a perfect guest for this show, making the connections between footwork and jungle. Tim's been known to blend up those two genres in sets to devastating effect, especially at recent sets at our 160 Unity party. So, especially if you hear him play Spin and Rashad's Brighter Days into a renegade jungle track, that's perfection right there. Neck Tax, what you're saying? You're back in the country after a little stint away in New Zealand. What's coming up? Where can we find you? What you saying?
2: Yes, chilling. Had a nice time away. It was good. Not been out there before, so it was good to do some gigs in Australia and Asia. Over the summer, Outlook's the main fixture. Playing on the Sunday and during the Rupture Boat Party as well. Really looking forward to that. And then some other bits and bobs across the UK over the summer as well. So get the pubs open.
0: Get the pubs open and get that trophy home, mate. All right. Without further ado, let's get to it. Neck Tax, back to back, Tim Reaper. Enjoy yourselves.

0: songs. I kept it gay. Yeah, Reaper blending up Nectax and Traxman. That's what we're talking about.
1: Traxman.
0: That jungle footwork connection. That'll be archived, Tropical Waste, NTS. Keep it locked.

Tim Reaper and Nectax cooking up a madness. It's been Tropical Waste meets Up Your Archives here on NTS, hosted by myself, Seb. Jungle Footwork special celebrating the forthcoming release of Nectax's Newcastle Duke EP, of course, out on Up Your Archives. Four tracks of full-scale heat. Hope you've enjoyed it. The boys have got a couple more left. We'll see you next time. Respect.

Hello, everyone, and the happiest of Fridays to you. I'm Martha. I'm going to be keeping you company for the next hour right here on NTS Channel 1. I'm so happy that you're here, and I feel like we haven't done this in a while. It's been a lot of back-to-backs lately. It's just me for this next hour. We're going to do a 60-minute new music mix, which is my favourite show to make for you guys. Got some kind of dark garage lined up, which I feel like I also haven't played you in a while, as well as the usual full spectrum of 140. I've got some serious dubstep lined up for later, and some kind of techno-y in-between sounds as well. Let's start our journey off with brand new music from Igloo. This one's called Energy.

This is an absolute gem. This is Tom Gilliron. The track is called It's Alright, out on Studio Barnhouse. But this right here is a Benny Ill Horsepower Productions dub. If you're a fan of that dark UK sound, really, really early, almost pre-dubstep I'm talking, then you will love Horsepower Productions. It's almost a sound within itself. So unique, so distinctive. Got those kind of swingy offset drums and an overall kind of small club darkness. Such a special quality to it. But this remix has got that kind of epic, I don't know, Sunrise at the Festival layer to it. It's Martha and NTS just having the best time playing you some really, really exciting new underground electronic music. Gonna keep it on this almost dark garage vibe. For the next one, which is going to be from Unknown Untitled, therefore we do not know who made it. Kane from the label came on the show a couple of years ago to kind of explain the concept. It's all about anonymity, basically, so you never really know who's made the record. Unless you later down the line pick up the vinyl, I do believe the true artist is hidden in the sleeve notes. But I just think it's a really fun concept.

really liking this one, some kind of minimalish techno, but still at 140. Really enjoying it. It's from Astral Bandit, and it is releasing on LOFS. It's a label I'm turning to a lot right now. It's Martha on NTS, thanks so much for being here. I'm doing a 60-minute new music mix for you this week, playing you all my favourite finds from across the spectrum of deep, dark bass music. If you're loving this and want to exchange music throughout the rest of the week when I'm not on air, add me as a friend on Discord to join my server. We do a lot of cute music sharing in there. Or maybe just make yourself known in the chat, and someone who's in the Discord may be able to add you as well. Creeping into our kind of dubstep adjacent section of the show next. Gonna bring in some new Slimy Ape.

wait to test this one out at my next set. Guys, my next set is in New York. I'm coming to visit. I'm gonna play at Public Records on the 3rd of July in the atrium. I see they've newly installed a sound system in there. A bit of an update. So I'm so excited, I can't wait. Oh, this producer is Delian Sound. Based in Cambridge, I'm noticing a couple of you guys sending in music and you're based in Cambridge and I'm really enjoying it. Maybe there's a little scene bubbling up there. I'd love to know more if you're a part of that. Get in touch. Or if you want to send me your music, I literally love hearing it. And so many of you send me your music and it just makes me so happy. So please don't be shy to do so. You can email me. It's literally musicformartha@gmail.com. musicformartha@gmail.com. I'm dying to hear what you've been creating. Oh, sorry, it's the number 4. Music for Martha.

everyone. I better go. But thank you so much for spending your time with me this Friday. I've had a wonderful time. I hope you have too. I've been writing all the tracks down as we go along. So the track list will be available on the NTS site and on the app from Monday. I hope you have a wonderful and safe weekend, and I'll catch you next time. Thank you again for

Joe Coach inside. Big up to Martha as always for the last one or two. Underneath is some forthcoming DJ Pleed off his album next week. Whole bag of fresh bits. Stay locked.

picking up the pace early today. This one forthcoming, Club Romantico, CNDS. Amazing EP, you're going to hear a few of these today.

Last one for me. I'm at BT Keith. Free Palestine. See you next month.

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1: What's up, NTS? My name is Ali RQ, and I'm going to be playing some new stuff. I'm here with Live from Earth and Eastern Margins. The first 30 will be me, and the second 30 will be from Jeremiah Jim. So let's have some fun, and let's turn up together.

0: tranky,
1: tranky.
0: You like it?
1: Danky.
0: I guess it's a bit janky. Yummy. I don't know. Just let it go.
1: You're
0: just
1: an amateur,
2: and I'm a pro.
3: Very tranky.

0: And now I'm going to let our next guest introduce himself. Would you like to introduce yourself?
1: Sure. Hey, hey, you're locked in with Jeremiah now. Big up Ali RQ for the last amazing 35 minutes. I'm going to slow it down a little bit. It's the homie Emil Raj's release today, so I'm playing some Ephemera for you lot. All right, love. Thank you so much. Big up Eastern Margins, big up Life from Earth, big up NTS every single time. Let's go.

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0: Alan, sir. 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
1: Oh, Lanza. 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

0: Alright, this is a very special show. There's no special guests, but the man name are special, so it doesn't even matter. Hold tight, Rewind Mag. Hold tight, Simon Wheatley. Hold tight, Box Fresh. Yeah, man. Musical. Brandical.
1: It's been a long time since we've done a set, just a TP Mandem. Me and Chamber back to back, 2 hours. Yeah, mental.

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It was fucking cold. Hold tight Emil Raja. And yeah, man, we're fucking there. And I can swear on air because no one can stop me because we're on the internet. Ofcom. 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

0: Mayhem NODB. 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Yeah? 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
1: Normal, mayhem, NODB, all tight to S-Gang.

0: phone.
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1: I swear that's your girl.
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1: She got juiced up.
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1: 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Now we're back to regular scheduled programming.
2: That was good.
1: Shout out to Mandem. 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
1: hey, yo.

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You say you roll with WAPs, but I'm calling it's cap, because all your ops are safe in the cribs, nobody's been attacked. 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

0: No, do you know what? I try. 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It's a bit. Yeah. And this light is so mental. I can't even hear my thoughts.
1: What's too nasty? What's too nasty?
0: Yeah. All right, cool. Yeah. Got gal from all over, I'm checking. You ain't ever smoked, man, and you're shot thinking. Rather than a same man, don't know how buffily. I just hope all of my ones make it. Yeah, yeah, yeah. They said that I...

0: Dip on the brunt, got pork bars. 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Yo, when I old school, that like, half of it, bar for the AK, half of it.
1: That was good.
2: Fitness.
1: Are you done?
3: Yes.

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1: This your tune, this your rhythm, innit? No, no, go on, go on.
0: Yes.
1: Are you that?
0: Yeah.
2: Mystery.
0: Yo.

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Ever since the score, just spray like back around. I'm old school like match attack from another hit just from before and back in this season. Whatever need is a reason to squeeze them. Pull up and do it on site, what you know about burning the mains.

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You think I better one go through your hat? Man, you get hit with a one, then fly. You're lying dirt. Tied to get Hawaiian shirt. Stop that hype. You're just gonna be another don that. I said you're just gonna be another don that died. You're just another don that we run up on. Got a clap for a drink that doesn't wash. I'm gonna grab that after. You know what I mean? Yeah?

It's time for the percolator. It's time for the percolator. It's time for the percolator. It's time for the percolator. It's time for the percolator. It's time for the percolator. It's time for the percolator. It's time for the percolator.

Make a lady some of a boy, toe. Diddy, do, diddy, do.